0: größte Club der Welt.
1: And this is what my life's like. This shit is regular, man. This is what my life's like.

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So if our time is running out, day after day, we'll make the mundane a masterpiece. Oh,

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will fade eventually. So if our time is running out, day after day, we'll make the mundane a masterpiece. Oh my, my, oh my, my love, I take one look at you, you're taking me